0: Good afternoon. Getting into downtown Seattle is a bit tough now. We had an earlier disabled southbound 5 just north of Denny. It's been cleared, but the backup is to 80th, and it'll delay you about 50 minutes, take you almost an hour to drive into downtown. Westbound 520 has a 10-plus minute delay now, approaching Foster Island 2I-5. It's heavy through downtown Bellevue and South 405. Approaching Northeast 8, the Coal Creek, that'll delay you about 25 minutes. And a heads-up, emergency road construction on westbound 16 in Tacoma. Two lanes are closed between Jackson Avenue and the west end of the Narrows Bridge until 7:30 tonight. Also, they've shut down the on-ramp from Jackson Avenue to westbound 16. Not much of a backup, but it could cause you some delays. So just be aware. Traffic is from God on the Go, bringing you quick, encouraging devotionals to strengthen your faith as a family, anytime, anywhere. 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
2: Father, let your kingdom come. 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
6: All right, hey, y'all, this is Seth Schleter, and would you take a moment and pray the Lord's Prayer with me? Our Father, who art in heaven, hallowed be thy name. Thy kingdom come, thy will be done, on earth as it is in heaven. Give us this day our daily bread, and forgive us our trespasses as we forgive those who trespass against us. And lead us not into temptation, but deliver us from evil. Yours is the kingdom, the power, and the glory, now and forever. Amen.
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0: 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I am Steve, and for Taylor, we've got something special planned for the 4th of July. It's the Star Spangled Soundtrack, sponsored by Brooks Biddle Automotive. 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July 4th, 7 to midnight. Thanks to our friends at Brooks Biddle Automotive, it's the Star Spangled Soundtrack.
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0: Well, not as hot as today. Tomorrow, it's only going to cool off a little bit. We'll get up to 84. But then Thursday, the high is 67 with cloudy skies. Friday, Saturday, and Sunday, we stay in the 60s.

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So let's pray the Lord's Prayer together. 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

up to encouragement. Hi, it's Erica. 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

0: Peter Burton, Spirit 105.3. Hi, I'm Steve, and I'm in for Taylor today. So we're inviting you over. Yeah, mark this date down, July 25th. It's Summerfest at the Krista Campus in Shoreline, right where Spirit 105.3 is located. We're going to have live worship outside. We're going to have a classic car show, kids zone, and food trucks and free hot dogs, and just everything about that sounds like fun. So we hope you can join us. It's free, and you can find out all about it by texting the word summer to 89419.
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2: And good afternoon. Heavy getting into Seattle on southbound 5 from 85th down to Pike Street downtown due to an earlier problem, about a 40-minute drive there. South 405 will take you an extra 30 minutes from 520 through downtown Bellevue down to 44th and Newcastle due to an earlier problem. North 405 slows from 124th and Turtle Lake off and on to 195th and Bothell. And a heads up, two lanes are closed across the Narrows Bridge, Highway 16 westbound to Gig Harbor. The Jackson Avenue ramp to State Route 16 is also closed. They're making emergency repairs to a bridge joint. That'll be that way until about 7 o'clock this evening. It's heavy approaching Pearl Street to the bridge. That's about a 10-minute delay. 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

listen to have that kind of stable ground in this crazy world and all the things that are going on. When I'm in the car, it just gives me a little bit of space to stay rooted and connected. I'm Laura from Lacey, and Spirit 105.3 is my station.

0: 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Thinking about the World Cup, these guys who are so good, and they have cool names like Messi and Mbappe. Were they ever the kids that you see in a kid soccer game where in the middle of the game, the kid is sitting down picking the grass or chasing a butterfly? I have a feeling that none of these guys were those kids, but I don't know.
1: 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Sometimes it's kind of subtle. Sometimes it's just a big old huge blowout. I'm talking about the relationship between your kids, the sibling thing. As a mom, it's one of the things that I've had to learn how to navigate through the years. I'm Julie Lyles Carr, host of the All Mom Does podcast. And sibling rivalry, well, it's a real thing. 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
2: I'm Brittany from Lake Stevens. Extra tired with extra coffee. My youngest had football yesterday, and then right after, my daughter had softball till about 9:30, and I get to do it all over again tonight after work. Man, I'm coming on a big guy, big guy. Big guy. When trouble comes around the way. 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
3: 105.3. Hi, I'm Ruth. And as a future driver, I'd like to request a traffic report and a good song.
4: And good afternoon. Still a couple of big backups. Southbound 5 getting into downtown Seattle, approaching 85th in the Northgate area to Olive Way. That takes about 40 minutes. Southbound 405, you're delayed about 25 minutes at about Main Street in downtown Bellevue, down to 44th and Newcastle due to an earlier problem. And two lanes closed across the Narrows Bridge to Gig Harbor on westbound 16. Also, the Jackson Avenue ramp to westbound 16 is closed. They're making emergency repairs to a bridge joint, and those lanes will be shut down until about 7:30 this afternoon. Right now, traffic backed up to Center Street. That's by Cheney Stadium, taking about 15 extra minutes to get through there. 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
5: 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Coming up, Brant's three things, three hopefully helpful things. 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
1: Check it out. We have Brant's Three Things. Is this the right song?
0: Yes, it is.
1: It is?
0: Mm-hmm.
1: Cool. All right.
0: That tells you how long it's been since we've done
1: exactly.
0: it.
1: Exactly. I forgot.
0: I know what the music is.
1: My own music. All right. Three things, hopefully encouraging to you and helpful. Three things today. Three things that humble people don't do.
0: Ooh, okay.
1: It's actually really freeing.
0: Okay.
1: So as we grow in humility, mm-hmm. it actually is freeing. But one of them is, let's start with this, pretend. Mm. What I mean by that, we don't have to act like we have inside knowledge that we really don't have.
0: Mm-hmm.
1: Or make promises we can't keep.
0: Mm-hmm.
1: Or pretend that we're not good at stuff.
0: Mm-hmm.
1: Because that's the fake humility. It's
0: yeah.
1: actually not humility. It's
0: right.
1: like, no, I don't know. No. I mean, you can own it.
0: Mm-hmm. No pretending. I like
1: no,
0: that.
1: Just no pretending.
0: Mm-hmm.
1: You don't have to act like you're something you're not, and you don't have to downplay yourself either in areas that you act. No, you're gifted in that area. That's fine.
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0: I feel like music can really speak to in ways that other things can't and bridge the gap in a lot of ways. 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I feel like it's biblical, it's grounding, it fills my faith. I just love it.
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1: For so many of us, church has different connotations when we think about the church. To me, there is the church, the physical building, but this song is more about the family that makes up the church, about the people, the hands and feet of Jesus, your community, your family, a place where you can get real, a place where you feel loved, and to worship a God that is good. A little church is a song about that spot. I could use a little church right now.

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2: Doing Brant's three things. It's three things that humble people don't do. And it's really freeing not to do this stuff. Here's the third one. Coerce. You see this with Jesus. He just doesn't coerce people. He has the power.
1: Ever. He never did it.
2: He never does. Did it.
1: That's true.
2: He has the power. I mean, you and I don't have the power to actually control other people. He actually does. And he doesn't do it. That's humility in and of itself. Like, we aren't able to control other people. When I'm humble, I don't try.
3: More than 2,000 years ago, Jesus gave us the gift of a prayer. And Christians have been praying the Lord's Prayer ever since. So when we pray it, we're joining believers all around the world from every tradition, culture, race, and nationality, and even across the 2,000 years since Jesus first taught it. These are the people we'll one day stand beside, praising God for all eternity. So when we pray the Lord's Prayer, it's a little glimpse of heaven right here on earth. We'd love for you to pray it along with us every day at 5 a.m., 9 a.m., noon, and 5 p.m. And if you'd like to lead us in prayer, just text the word AMEN to 89419.
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0: 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I think you're going to like it.

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1: Hi, my name is Taylor. Just want to give you some hope and remind you that growth usually feels uncomfortable. Comfort sometimes will say, hey, stay with me. But God is saying, come with me. Grow. I'll make you new.
2: Hey, what's up? I am Brant. We have breaking animal news coming up this hour, in addition to the usual, hopefully very encouraging talk and all the music and stuff. By the way, just want to say thank you for listening. From both me, Brant, and producer Sherry, we're honored you're here.

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And remember, God's joy gives you strength.

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1: Hey, this is Chris with Stars Go Dim. And I don't know if you've ever been in a point in your life when you can look back and just say, oh my gosh, without God, I don't know where I would be. Looking at God and understanding how much He's done for you and knowing that the only thing that you can do is give Him the highest praise, which is holy, holy, holy.

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1: Man, trust is such a big deal in Scripture. I guess it gets mentioned 100 times just in the book of John.
2: Wow.
1: The word for trust.
2: Wow.
1: Now, here's what's amazing about this. It's trust is a better translation, many scholars would say, of this Greek word pisteo than what we also turn it into, which is faith and belief. Mm-hmm. Trust, because it's like putting confidence, like putting yourself at risk, you know, because you trust somebody, you trust something. John 3:16, for God so loved the world that he gave his only son, that whoever trusts in him should not perish, but have everlasting life. A lot of times we translate that believe, but it's the same word for trust. Mm-hmm. It's pisteo again. Think about that. For those who trust will find this way of life, this eternal life, like those who trust him.
3: Hi, this is Taylor.
4: The Spirit Secret Sound.
5: Oh my goodness.
4: You can feel it.
3: Who is this?
4: The tension.
5: This is Pam.
4: The nervousness.
5: I am at work. We always listen at work.
4: Goes up for grabs.
3: Have you been listening to all the clues?
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5: The clues seem to lead one way, but it's not something I ever would have guessed.
4: And if she wins?
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4: There's also $500 to give to a friend.
5: I have a friend who runs a dog sanctuary for special needs dogs. 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So I think that would help her out a lot.
4: The time had come.
3: Let's do this, Pam. Here we go.
4: What would be Pam's guess?
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3: I think Pam's work for the day is done.
4: What will you do when you win? 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
1: If you're going through some tough stuff, I get it. I'm sorry that you're dealing with that. Here's a chance, though, to do the thing. And by the thing, I mean to actually praise God anyway. If you're somebody who trusts the Lord, do that. Mm. That's devastating for the enemy. Mm. Like, you're going through tough stuff, and even that didn't get you to curse him. Mm. It's just like the book of Job. And it's interesting, too, because Job will praise God anyway. Without knowing why he has to go through all this, he praises him anyway. And it started, the whole story started with the enemy talking to God.
2: Yeah, it does.
1: And the enemy just disappears from the whole story. Mm. Job will not give up. I'm going to praise God anyway. So if things aren't going that great and you're not feeling it, or like you've been going through tough stuff and you still thank the Lord, you're unstoppable.
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2: Hi, Paul here. Isn't it nice to know we don't have to have it all together? 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Spirit
3: 105.3. Hey, what's up? My name is Brant. Producer Sherry is here, too. So thankful that you are listening. One of the things I wanted to talk about this hour, among other things, is do you actually get wiser as you get older? Is that a given? Talk about it coming up.

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If you're in Edmonds and need some empathy, or you're in Renton feeling the need to be refreshed, find what you're looking for in Jesus. 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

You know that good feeling you get when you hear your favorite song? It's not the artist, and honestly, it's not even Spirit 105.3. That's Jesus, and he's inviting you to a deeper relationship with him. 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
2: Question. Do you actually get wiser as you get older? The University of Michigan studied this. They had people answer Dear Abby, like, advice, questions. And said subjects in their 60s were better than younger ones at imagining different points of view and thinking of multiple resolutions and suggesting compromises.
1: That makes sense to me.
2: Yeah. I think it's generally true. My experience, though, is that you don't necessarily have to get wiser as you get older.
1: It's a choice.
2: Yeah. And if you want to, if you're still insecure, you're still going to be, there's still foolishness that you can get even more foolish as you get older. Like, it's not necessarily going to happen, but it should.
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1: 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Well, I don't have an easy answer for you, but there's no question we're told to trust God anyway, and it's all going to make sense in the end. Here's a bigger problem, though, a bigger question. Isn't why there's suffering in the world, it's why is everything, not everything, but almost everything, so beautiful? Why? We've talked about this before. Like, if you don't believe in a creator God, and you don't believe in beauty, goodness, and truth, like, look at the beauty. It doesn't have to be this way. 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Look how a breeze feels. 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

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It just is a space for my soul to be connected to the Maker when I need it, and which is all the time. But in this crazy busy world, mom of three, working full time, it just gives me a little bit of space to stay anchored and rooted.

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1: Hi, I'm Max. I once heard some wise words. 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
1: It's called Mission Drift, and it's a real thing. Like, you start an organization, and you have a mission, and then you wind up doing stuff.
2: Mm-hmm.
1: I wonder if they're concerned about it at all. I was just thinking about this, because I was on Facebook.
0: Uh-huh.
1: But they're concerned about Mission Drift.
0: Facebook?
1: It's like, let's let college students get to know each other. That was the original thing. And now it's, let's build a machine intelligence that poses an existential risk to all of mankind.
0: They've gotten just a little off.
1: That's what I would think.
0: Just a little off.
1: Like the Meta glasses. Let's get college students. No, let's see if we can attach computers to people's faces. Sorry.
0: Mark, come back here.
1: That wasn't the original mission.
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1: Can I just go off for a second?
2: Yes, please.
1: Yes, please. Please do.
2: By all means.
1: Please go off.
2: Yes. 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
0: refreshingly odd.
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1: Yeah. 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
1: No!
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2: I was thinking about the phenomenon of mission drift. We start with an idea like, hey, let's do this. And then it drifts into who knows what.
1: Yes.
2: Have we ever seen it worse than Google?
1: I don't know what the origin of Google was.
2: Let's organize information to make it searchable.
1: Okay.
2: They'll start a search thing.
1: Yeah. Okay.
2: And now they're working on immortality.
1: Well, there's still some organization there, yeah. I guess.
2: So it started with, let's try to search some stuff. And then, hey, we could do an email thing.
1: Yeah.
2: And then, oh, we can do maps.
1: Yeah. And then here's a document.
2: Hey, let's see if we can live forever. We're the ones who make it happen.
3: More than 2,000 years ago, Jesus gave us the gift of a prayer. And Christians have been praying the Lord's Prayer ever since. So when we pray it, we're joining believers all around the world from every tradition, culture, race, and nationality, and even across the 2,000 years since Jesus first taught it. These are the people we'll one day stand beside, praising God for all eternity. So when we pray the Lord's Prayer, it's a little glimpse of heaven right here on earth. We'd love for you to pray it along with us every day at 5 a.m., 9 a.m., noon, and 5 p.m. And if you'd like to lead us in prayer, just text the word AMEN to 89419.
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11: 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I'm sweaty, I'm gross, I'm tired, I'm headed home. I was just on the line with my rental company. Our rent is going through the roof. My husband and I are both looking for jobs. As soon as I hung up, I heard Worship Through It on the radio, and then you said, your breakthrough's coming through, I know it. And I was in prayer for that at that very moment. So thank you so much.

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3: Hey, this is Cece Winans. Psalm 63 talks about God's love being better than life. And that is so true. When I think of the goodness of Jesus and all that he has done, I can't help but praise God. He's worthy of all of our praise, all of our strength. The Bible instructs us to love him with all of our heart, soul, and mind. Why? Because he deserves nothing less. He is worthy of it all.

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1: 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And I don't know if you've ever been in a point in your life when you can look back and just say, oh my gosh, without God, I don't know where I would be. Looking at God and understanding how much He's done for you and knowing that the only thing that you can do is give Him the highest praise, which is holy, holy, holy.

0: you've been picking up on some little signals, some little signs. Sometimes it's kind of subtle. Sometimes it's just a big old huge blowout. 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As a mom, it's one of the things that I've had to learn how to navigate through the years. I'm Julie Lyles Carr, host of the All Mom Does podcast. 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
1: Hi there, I'm Steve. 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
3: Yeah, not sure what to tell you if you don't see what's going on out here.
2: Where?
3: Well, other radio shows will do, oh, it's National Day of whatever.
2: Sure.
3: And I'm not going to do that because I don't know who decides this, what secret cabal, what internationalist, whatever it is.
2: Some people are just having fun, Brant.
3: Okay. Today, cannoli day. Okay, cannoli, great.
2: Oh, cannoli.
3: Okay. Also, cherry tart day.
2: Oh, I don't like cherry tarts.
3: Also, it's not about what you like. It's also fudge day.
2: Oh, my goodness.
3: It's also
2: apple
3: strudel day. What are they trying to do to us?
2: I don't know.
3: Oh, you need to participate. You need to have apple strudel and cherry tart and fudge and cannoli.
2: Yes, because it's a lot of calories. I see what you're saying.
3: Uh-huh. But they don't have our health in mind.
2: I don't even know who they are. But apple strudel when it's heated.
3: I don't know who they are either. Okay. And that is the problem.

Here's a thought. Did you know you can listen to Spirit 105.3 on your smart TV? Yeah, more and more people are doing it. We're on the TuneIn app on your TV. 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
1: It's true. So often we need to take a step back and really get some perspective on things.
0: We're taking a step back. We'll do that later.
2: Yeah, we'll take a step back later. Right now we have animal, breaking animal news. Uh-huh. We cover the animal news beat here because it so often gets ignored.
3: That's true.
2: This guy, Kevin Carter, is very impressive to me. He's on social media.
0: He's the guy that plays the keyboard with
2: the
0: animals.
2: Gospel chicken.
0: Yes, with the gospel chicken.
2: He's doing a song here with a cockatiel, and I know it's radio, you can't see the cockatiel, but so he hears an animal singing,
0: mm-hmm.
2: and then he puts his own music behind it.
0: Yes.
2: In this case, he joins it vocally. At just the right moment.
0: Oh,
2: but
0: boy.
2: No, Sherry, you're going to like this.
0: I'm going to like it. Okay.
2: It's really amazing.
0: Okay.
2: So the one voice you hear is a cockatiel, and then mm-hmm. this guy who plays the piano, Kevin Carter.
0: Okay.
2: Behind it. So here we go. This is beautiful. It's like a mournful, soulful song.
0: Okay.

0: Ubane!
1: Ubane!
0: Ubane!
2: I mean, come on.
3: That's, I will say that's pretty impressive.
2: He's singing with a bird.
3: Yes.
2: And he's making it really good.
3: It was really soulful, Brant.
2: Very impressive, this guy.
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0: 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Lighthearted laughs.
1: I'm sorry.
0: And real substance.
2: Hey, sorry, really serious.
1: Oh, really serious? Okay.
0: With even more laughs. Refreshingly odd. Oddly refreshing. 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
1: Hi, it's Erica. 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
1: Yeah, every now and then people throw down challenges on me.
0: Sure.
1: To prove that I'm as cool as I seem. I got this email. We challenge you. And this is from Steve and the Stingrays. It's a street gang.
0: May I see that email, Brent?
1: I could show you it on my monitor.
0: Yeah.
1: Sincerely, Steve and the Stingrays Street Gang LLC. They're actually like incorporated.
0: Oh, that's interesting. I haven't seen street gangs do that.
1: Anyhow, they say, we challenge you to put on your accordion, do a full pommel horse routine in the studio.
0: Imagine that.
1: Stick the landing. And then launch into, I guess it's because this time of year, launch into a rousing version of You're a Grand Old Flag.
0: That's a very detailed challenge from
1: Steve and the Stingray Street Gang LLC.
0: LLC. Okay, so just be careful with the accordion.
1: Accordion on?
0: Okay, yeah, just be careful.
1: Here we go. I'm going to jump up on the
0: horse routine. Just careful. There. Oh, okay. Oh, man. Brent. Okay. Oof.
1: Okay, that was hard. But the rest of it, I totally nailed it.
0: To be fair, they did not ask you to sing. They asked you to play. So maybe that was the difficulty that you tried to do.
1: Yeah, if they're savvy enough to start an LLC, they should be able to see the nuance going on there.

0: Maybe this will surprise you.
1: Even Brant and Sherry will admit, sometimes it's just silly.
2: What?
1: Hey, that might be just what you need.
0: Yeah.
1: Refreshingly odd. Oddly refreshing. The Brant Hansen Show.
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1: Wonder if you feel like you have a calling. Some people are like, I think I have a calling to do this or that. Very rarely is it the job that they have now.
2: That's interesting. Yeah.
1: Yeah. And I just want you to entertain the idea. It doesn't mean it's for the rest of your life. Sometimes your mission or what God's calling you to changes over time. Okay. Mm-hmm. But it could be that your calling right now is to be an Uber driver or whatever you're doing, or working at Chick-fil-A or whatever it is. And please don't think it has to be like a full-time Christian official ministry position. It could just be what you're doing. Being faithful with what you're doing right now, checking people out at the grocery store. You realize that that could be your calling. It's how you do it. It's how you do it. And by the way, thank you for doing it.
3: 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And Christians have been praying the Lord's Prayer ever since. So when we pray it, we're joining believers all around the world from every tradition, culture, race, and nationality, and even across the 2,000 years since Jesus first taught it. These are the people we'll one day stand beside.

0: praising God for all eternity. So when we pray the Lord's Prayer, it's a little glimpse of heaven right here on earth. 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
5: Hey, this is Phil Wickham. Doesn't this world just feel like it's getting crazier? And I'm so thankful for Jesus, that I wake up in the morning with peace in my heart, with hope and life because of Jesus. It says in the scripture that if you confess with your mouth that Jesus is Lord and believe in your heart that God raised him from the dead, you will be saved. So right now you can cry out to Jesus and know that you are saved and know that heaven is your home and know that you're forgiven. I cannot wait to see him face to face. I'm homesick for heaven.

honest, I want to worship Jesus every day. I want my kids to be worshiping the Lord. And subconsciously, when we're listening to Spirit 105.3, it's constant worship and praise to Jesus. And it's just something that really can settle in the heart. And it changes your day. It changes the outlook. And it changes the way that we can look at people. It's something that I want my kids to experience every day and just to understand how good God is.

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1: Hi, I'm Paul Fredericks. 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
2: 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Hey there, I am Brant. Producer Sherry is here too. Coming up, Brant's three things, three hopefully helpful things. I want to talk about three things humble people don't do, and it's really freeing.

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0: If you're working tonight, let's go. Spirit 105.3 will be with you all night. But if not, how about letting God work the night shift for you? 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God is faithful. Rest in Him.
1: Sometimes I feel like I just keep pretending, and I'm slowly going out of my mind.

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1: Check it out. We have Grant's Three Things. Is this the right song?
0: Yes, it is.
1: It is?
0: Mm-hmm.
1: Cool. All right.
0: That tells you how long it's been since we've done it.
1: Exactly. I forgot.
0: Know what the music
1: forgot
0: is.
1: My own music. All right. Three things, hopefully encouraging to you and helpful. Three things today. Three things that humble people don't do.
0: Ooh, okay.
1: That's actually really freeing.
0: Okay.
1: So as we grow in humility, mm-hmm. it actually is freeing. One of them is, let's start with this, pretend. Mm. What I mean by that, we don't have to act like we have inside knowledge that we really don't have.
0: Mm-hmm.
1: Or make promises we can't keep.
0: Mm-hmm.
1: Or pretend that we're not good at stuff.
0: Mm-hmm.
1: Because that's the fake humility. It's actually not humility. It's right. Like, no, I don't know. No. I mean, you can own it.
0: Mm-hmm. No pretending.
1: Just no pretending.
0: Mm-hmm.
1: You don't have to act like you're something you're not, and you don't have to downplay yourself either in areas that you are. You're gifted in that area. That's fine.
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0: 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When I'm in the car, it just gives me a little bit of space to stay rooted and connected. 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
1: Okay. I'm about to

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1: This is really freeing. Things that humble people don't do. We did one about pretending. And here's the second one. Presuming. If you're humble, you realize, I don't know, really. I can't read minds.
0: Those three words, I don't know.
1: I don't know. Exactly. Yes. You can say, I don't know. Mm-hmm. You don't have to confabulate, meaning coming up with a story, mm-hmm. when you actually don't know. Somebody asks you something, I actually don't know. Yeah. Well, do you think this person was thinking, I don't know.
0: Yeah.
1: Well, where do you think, in this, you know, his motivation? Well, I don't know.
0: Yeah.
1: I don't. I mean, I can know some things, but some things I can't, and I can own that. And it's, again, it's actually really freeing. You also don't know what the future is going to be. Mm-hmm. There's the humility in saying, you know, this is the plan, mm-hmm. but it is a Lord willing thing. Mm-hmm.

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Jesus, could you please just sit and cry with me till I can sing, till I can sing. It is well with my soul.

0: It's Brant and Sherry, where the laughs serve a purpose.
1: I was prepared to disagree, but you have a valid point.
0: Refreshingly odd, oddly refreshing. 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
1: Doing Brant's three things. It's three things that humble people don't do. And it's really freeing not to do this stuff. Here's the third one. Coerce. You see this with Jesus. He just doesn't coerce people. He has the power.
0: Ever. He never did it.
1: He never does.
0: That's true.
1: He has the power. I mean, you and I don't have the power to actually control other people. He actually does. And he doesn't do it. That's humility in and of itself. Like, we aren't able to control other people. When I'm humble, I don't try.
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4: Hey, this is Cece Winans. Psalm 63 talks about God's love being better than life. And that is so true. When I think of the goodness of Jesus and all that he has done, I can't help but praise God. He's worthy of all of our praise, all of our strength. The Bible instructs us to love him with all of our heart, soul, and mind. Why? Because he deserves nothing less. He is worthy of it all.

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1: Hey, Phil Wickham here. A few years back, I found myself in a tough situation, asking God what it looked like for me to follow his way through it, and he responded by giving me a poem. If you curse me, I will bless you. If you hurt me, I'll forgive. If you hate me, I will love you. I choose the Jesus way. And as I read that poem back, I realized how amazing this Jesus is that we follow. But I also realized how far from him I was, and I want to follow your way. And it has changed my heart and my life, and I pray that we do the same for others. Here's the Jesus way.

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I started my relationship with God, and I just feel so much more of his presence when I'm listening to spirit and music that is better for us to listen to and good with the heart.

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1: Hi, I'm Max. Even when you don't think God is moving, He is. When you get discouraged, there could be a breakthrough right around the corner. Don't ever give up. Spirit
2: 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Hey, what's up? I am Brant. We have breaking animal news coming up this hour, in addition to the usual, hopefully very encouraging talk and all the music and stuff. By the way, just want to say thank you for listening from both me, Brant, and producer Sherry. We're honored you're here.

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1: Man, trust is such a big deal in Scripture. I guess it gets mentioned 100 times just in the book of John.
2: Wow.
1: The word for trust.
2: Wow.
1: Now, here's what's amazing about this. It's trust is a better translation, many scholars would say, of this Greek word pisteo than what we also turn it into, which is faith and belief. Mm-hmm. Trust, because it's like putting confidence, like putting yourself at risk, you know, because you trust somebody, you trust something. John 3:16, for God so loved the world that he gave his only son, that whoever trusts in him should not perish, but have everlasting life. A lot of times we translate that believe, but it's the same word for trust. Mm-hmm. It's pisteo again. Think about that. For those who trust will find this way of life, this eternal life, like those who trust him.
3: Praise, give him praise, give him praise. 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

0: Canton Sherry, where you'll feel the difference right away.
1: Yeah.
0: Refreshingly odd, oddly refreshing.
1: Yeah, you know what? 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
2: 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I've seen.

Well, I have to tell you, my kids, they belt every single song out, and it's just, it's hard right now in life, and I'm just forever grateful for you guys. Truly, it picks up me every single morning, and it just settles your heart. I am Brielle from Sandwich, Washington, and I love Spirit 105.3.

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1: What is the essence of being human? 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
2: Mm-hmm.
1: Created in the image of God.
2: Mm-hmm.
1: But I think some people will look at, you look back in time and they'll say, well, at one point, apparently they defined themselves by whether they could identify which pictures had a crosswalk in them or a stoplight. And they could click on those just to prove.
0: Yeah. And it's so stressful.
1: Yeah, totally. Okay, so that brings up another interesting philosophical question. Okay, click call the ones that have motorcycles in them. Okay, well, half the front tire is in this.
0: Yes.
1: So is that a motorcycle?
0: Do you consider that?
1: Is it?
0: Well, here's what I'm thinking.
1: Or is it just a tire at that point?
0: Does the computer consider that a motorcycle? Will it consider, if I click
1: that's
0: it,
1: what I'm saying too.
0: Will it know that I'm a human?
1: That's what I mean, too.
0: Yes.
1: Does it know that I'm struggling with this? What is a motorcycle? At what point does something become a motorcycle? Or how many parts do you subtract where, okay, that's not a motorcycle anymore? Right?
0: Yes.
1: So it's like the ship of Theseus. It's a classic problem.
0: Of course. Just to get my bank balance.
1: That's what makes us human. Is we don't understand.

0: Brant and Sherry are oddly refreshing, and they agree.
1: Yes. No!
2: Yeah!
1: No!
3: Woo!
0: Yep, just the right kind of weird.
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1: If you're going through some tough stuff, I get it. I'm sorry that you're dealing with that. Here's a chance, though, to do the thing. And by the thing, I mean to actually praise God anyway. If you're somebody who trusts the Lord, do that. That's devastating for the enemy. Like, you're going through tough stuff, and even that didn't get you to curse him. It's just like the book of Job. And it's interesting, too, because Job will praise God anyway. Without knowing why he has to go through all this, he praises him anyway. And it started, the whole story started with the enemy talking to God.
2: Yeah, it does.
1: And the enemy just disappears from the whole story. Job will not give up. I'm going to praise God anyway. So if things aren't going that great and you're not feeling it, or like you've been going through tough stuff and you still thank the Lord, you're unstoppable.
3: More than 2,000 years ago, Jesus gave us the gift of a prayer. And Christians have been praying the Lord's Prayer ever since. So when we pray it, we're joining believers all around the world from every tradition, culture, race, and nationality, and even across the 2,000 years since Jesus first taught it. These are the people we'll one day stand beside, praising God for all eternity. So when we pray the Lord's Prayer, it's a little glimpse of heaven right here on earth. We'd love for you to pray it along with us every day at 5 a.m., 9 a.m., noon, and 5 p.m. And if you'd like to lead us in prayer, just text the word AMEN to 89419.

The proof is everywhere you look at creation, and we've got a lot of it in the Pacific Northwest. 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
6: Hey, what's up? My name is Brant. Producer Sherry is here too. So thankful that you are listening. One of the things I wanted to talk about this hour, among other things, is do you actually get wiser as you get older? Is that a given? 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

You know that good feeling you get when you hear your favorite song? It's not the artist, and honestly, it's not even Spirit 105.3. That's Jesus. And he's inviting you to a deeper relationship with him. 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
1: Question, do you actually get wiser as you get older? The University of Michigan studied this.
0: Mm-hmm.
1: They had people answer Dear Abby, like, advice, questions.
0: Mm-hmm.
1: And said subjects in their 60s were better than younger ones at imagining different points of view and thinking of multiple resolutions and suggesting compromises.
0: That makes sense to me.
1: Yeah. I think it's generally true.
0: Mm-hmm.
1: My experience, though, is that you don't necessarily have to get wiser as you get older.
0: It's a choice.
1: Yeah. And if you're still insecure,
0: mm-hmm.
1: you're still going to be... There's still foolishness that you can get even more foolish as you get older.
0: Mm-hmm.
1: it's not necessarily going to happen, but it should.
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1: Just a little reminder, the Bible talks a lot about suffering, and it doesn't flinch. So if you're like, why is there suffering in the world? Well, I don't have an easy answer for you, but there's no question we're told to trust God anyway, and it's all going to make sense in the end. Here's a bigger problem, though, a bigger question. Isn't why there's suffering in the world, it's why is everything, not everything, but almost everything, so beautiful? Mm. Why? We've talked about this before. Like, if you don't believe in a creator God, and you don't believe in beauty, goodness, and truth, like, look at the beauty. It doesn't have to be this way. Look at the colors. Look how a breeze feels. Look at a child's face. Look, listen to great music. Like, why is there so much beauty? That's a real problem for people to have to answer. Mm-hmm. How did that happen?
2: 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Talking with Matt Maher about his new song and how God counts the hairs on our heads. 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
3: Yeah, yeah. 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I wouldn't be able to count all the hairs on my kids' heads, but the fact that he has, it's this exaggerated reminder from Jesus of how infinitely and intimately known we are.

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1: Hey, this is Phil Wickham. Doesn't this world just feel like it's getting crazier? And I'm so thankful for Jesus that I wake up in the morning with peace in my heart, with hope and life because of Jesus. It says in the scripture that if you confess with your mouth that Jesus is Lord and believe in your heart that God raised him from the dead, you will be saved. So right now you can cry out to Jesus and know that you are saved and know that heaven is your home and know that you're forgiven. I cannot wait to see him face to face. I'm homesick for heaven.

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2: Hey, what's up? 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
1: Hi, it's Erica, and I believe spending a moment in Narnia is good for the soul. Come on, step into the wardrobe with me. Mr. Beaver said, Aslan is a lion. The lion, the great lion.
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2: Safe?
1: Said Mr. Beaver. 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
1: It's called Mission Drift, and it's a real thing. Like, you start an organization, and you have a mission, and then you wind up doing stuff.
2: Mm-hmm.
1: I wonder if they're concerned about it at all. I was just thinking about this, because I was on Facebook.
0: Uh-huh.
1: But they're concerned about Mission Drift.
0: Facebook?
1: It's like, let's let college students get to know each other. That was the original thing. And now it's, let's build a machine intelligence that poses an existential risk to all of mankind.
0: They've gotten just a little off.
1: That's what I would think.
0: Just a little off.
1: Like the Meta glasses. Let's get college students. No, let's see if we can attach computers to people's faces. Sorry.
0: Mark, come back here.
1: That wasn't the original mission.
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1: Can I just go off for a second?
2: Yes, please.
1: please do.
2: By all means.
1: Please go off.
2: Yes. It's
0: refreshingly odd.
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My mom and I would jam out in the car. Yeah, it's just always been a part of my everyday. Fantastic way to start the day every morning as I'm driving into work. And just thank you. Thanks for being there. Spirit.

0: Brant and Sherry, where you'll walk away encouraged.
1: One thing we got to get over, to the idea that God is way out there and he's removed from everything up in heaven. That's not what's going on. He's right there.
2: Yeah, I heard someone say he is as close as your breath.
1: Yes, he's right there waiting. 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
1: I was thinking about the phenomenon of mission drift, where you start with an idea like, hey, let's do this, and then it drifts into who knows what.
0: Yes.
1: Have we ever seen it worse than Google?
0: I don't know what the origin of Google was.
1: Let's organize information to make it searchable.
0: Okay.
1: They'll start a search thing.
0: Yeah. Okay.
1: And now they're working on immortality.
0: Well, there's still some organization there, yeah. I guess.
1: So it started with, let's try to search some stuff, and then, hey, we could do an email thing.
0: Yeah.
1: And then, oh, we can do maps.
0: Yeah. And then here's a document.
1: Hey, let's see if we can live forever. We're the ones who make it happen.
2: 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These are the people we'll one day stand beside, praising God for all eternity. So when we pray the Lord's Prayer, it's a little glimpse of heaven right here on earth. 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
1: Hi, this is Taylor Mills. Have you ever noticed some prayers don't change your situation, but they change you?
2: Hey there, I am Brant. Producer Sherry is here too. Coming up, Brant's three things, three hopefully helpful things. 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
1: Check it out. We have Grant's three things. Is this the right song?
2: Yes, it is.
1: It is? Mm-hmm. Cool. All right.
2: That tells you how long it's been since we've done
1: exactly.
2: it.
1: Exactly. I forgot my own music. All right. Three things, hopefully encouraging to you and helpful. Three things today. Three things that humble people don't do.
2: Ooh, okay.
1: That's actually really freeing.
2: Okay.
1: So as we grow in humility, mm-hmm. it actually is freeing. One of them is, let's start with this, pretend. Mm. What I mean by that, we don't have to act like we have inside knowledge that we really don't have.
2: Mm-hmm.
1: Or make promises we can't keep.
2: Mm-hmm.
1: Or pretend that we're not good at stuff.
2: Mm-hmm.
1: Because that's the fake humility. It's yeah. actually not humility. It's right. like, oh, I don't know. No. I mean, you can own it.
2: Mm-hmm. No pretending. I like
1: no,
2: that.
1: Just no pretending.
2: Mm-hmm.
1: You don't have to act like you're something you're not. And you don't have to downplay yourself either in areas that you are. No, you're gifted in that area. That's fine.
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2: This is really freeing. Things that humble people don't do.
1: Hmm.
2: We did one about pretending. And here's the second one, presuming.
1: Hmm.
2: If you're humble, you realize, I don't know, really. I can't read minds.
1: Those three words, I don't know.
2: I don't know.
1: Exactly. Yes.
2: You can say, I don't know.
1: Mm-hmm.
2: You don't have to confabulate, meaning coming up with a story,
1: mm-hmm.
2: when you actually don't know. Somebody asks you something, I actually don't know. Well, do you think this person was thinking? I don't know.
1: Yeah.
2: Well, where do you think, in this, you know, his motivation? Well, I don't know.
1: Yeah.
2: I don't. I mean, I can know some things. There's some things I can't. And I can own that. And it's actually really freeing. You also don't know what the future is going to be.
1: Mm-hmm.
2: So there's the humility of saying, you know, this is the plan.
1: Mm-hmm.
2: But it is a Lord willing thing.

0: It's Brandt and Sherry. Lighthearted laughs.
1: I'm sorry.
0: And real substance.
2: Really, sorry, really serious.
1: Oh, really serious? Okay.
0: With even more laughs. Refreshingly odd. Oddly refreshing. 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
1: Doing Brandt's three things. It's three things that humble people don't do. And it's really freeing not to do this stuff. Here's the third one. Coerce. You see this with Jesus. He just doesn't coerce people. He has the power.
0: Ever. He never did it.
1: He never does.
0: That's true.
1: He has the power. I mean, you and I don't have the power to actually control other people. He actually does. And he doesn't do it. That's humility in and of itself. Like, we aren't able to control.

0: control other people. When I'm humble, I don't try.
1: You've been picking up on some little signals, some little signs. Sometimes it's kind of subtle. Sometimes it's just a big old huge blowout. I'm talking about the relationship between your kids. The sibling thing. As a mom, it's one of the things that I've had to learn how to navigate through the years. I'm Julie Lyles Carr, host of the All Mom Does podcast. And sibling rivalry, well, it's a real thing. 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
3: 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Looking at God and understanding how much He's done for you and knowing that the only thing that you can do is give Him the highest praise, which is holy, holy, holy.

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1: Father, let your kingdom come. 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
2: 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God, I praise you because you are always...
3: Hi, Jesus.
0: The Bible reminds us, the Lord is near to all who call on him. 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
3: Isn't that cool? 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
0: 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Jesus taught us to pray, to be united as one. 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
4: Hi, my name is Josh. I go to MetLife Church. Will you please pray with me? Our Father in heaven, hallowed be your name. 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And lead us not into temptation, but deliver us from evil. For yours is the kingdom, the power, and the glory, forever and ever. Amen.
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If you're in Gig Harbor and need some good news, or you're in Federal Way and need a boost of faith, find what you're looking for in Jesus. Text the word Jesus to 89419.

Jamie McDonald reminding you of how faithful our God is on this beautiful morning. Spirit 1053. Hi, my name is Erica. I believe you can find a way to honor God no matter what you do for a living. There is a cathedral in Barcelona called Sagrada Familia, means the Holy Family, that has been under construction for generations. And it was so awesome to see it in person. I saw it back in 2002, and I couldn't believe how beautiful it was, even unfinished. It took 144 years to complete the vision cast by the architect genius Antoni Gaudí. But that's not my favorite part of the story. Gaudí believed nothing created by man should be taller than God's nature. So the central tower of this cathedral is exactly 173 meters tall, just 1 meter shorter than Barcelona's Montjuïc Mountain. What a cool way to glorify God.

0: It's a song that doubles as a prayer. 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
2: My prayer is that this will not be just a trip to a beautiful city, but actually an encounter with Christ on the streets of Seattle.
0: The World Cup is here, and we have 750,000 extra neighbors to love. Ben is a prayer warrior for Seattle.
2: God loves Seattle. God loves the people of Seattle. And I want all these visitors that come to our city to actually be able to see the presence of God in our city.
0: Meet Rich from Reach Ministry and Hope is Alive Church in Pioneer Square. Their doors will be open.
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here at 105.3. Isn't it a beautiful sunrise this morning? Wow. God woke us up again today. Thank you, Lord. Spirit 105.3. My name is Erica. You know, new mercies didn't just arrive this morning. They were made by God just for you. You've got new mercy and fresh grace to start your day.

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I'm Erica. If there's a God who counts the hairs on your head, he knows about that problem pressing on your heart. 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

0: Matt Hammett on Your Spirit 105.3. I'm Erica, and I'm loving that song. Catching up with Matt on the phone. I think one of my favorite lyrics is how we're loved even when we mess it up, Matt. When did you learn that one?
1: I'm still learning that.
0: Me too.
1: Every single day. I am somebody who I'm always striving to be better, to do more. You know, my wife has to remind me, and thank God for my wife. You know, all the men out there can say amen. Thank you for our wife. She often has to tell me, she's like, it's okay to rest. It's okay to just sit still, you know, and just feel good. Like, you're enough as you are, as God made you to be. Not enough in the sense, of course, we need Christ to cover us and to make us whole.
0: Yes.
1: But in terms of, like, my striving towards what I think I need to do that is enough can often distract me from just sitting and surrendering and being enough in Christ. We could really get distracted by trying to just reach that place where, am I doing enough to be loved? Am I doing enough to be loved? Like, you're loved just as you are. So I think that is such a lesson. It's so hard for me every day.

0: matter what. There's a God who is looking at you today going, that's my kid. I made her. I made him. And he's proud of you. 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
1: Hi, this is Teresa from Silverdale, and this is Spirit 105.3 Traffic. Good morning.

0: morning in Issaquah on West 18 at Tiger Mountain Road. We've got a crash blocking the right lane, so watch out for that. Then in Algona on North 167 near 37th Street Northwest, hearing about somebody stuck in one of the lanes, and it is slow from Ellingson Road. Then, of course, it does get busy around 405. Traffic is from World Concern. 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I'm Donna for Spirit 105.3. Thank you, Donna. Find a peaceful moment at Edmonds Marsh today. Have you ever been there? It's so beautiful. It's home to 200 species of birds and other wildlife. You can download the Merlin app on your phone and identify all the birds you hear. All right, how is your Hawaiian tropic supply holding up? More sunscreen is in the forecast with highs around 90 today, but cooler temps are arriving tomorrow ahead of rain on Friday. If you woke up feeling thankful for AC in Port Orchard, it is 59 right now at 542. Something to inspire you from Paul Tripp. Christianity isn't clean yourself up and run to God. No, it's run to God and he will make you clean. 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
1: We're not called to a life of rule keeping. 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
8: 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I'm sweaty, I'm gross, I'm tired, I'm headed home. I was just on the line with my rental company. Our rent is going through the roof. My husband and I are both looking for jobs. As soon as I hung up, I heard Worship Through It on the radio, and then you said, your breakthrough's coming through, I know it. And I was in prayer for that at that very moment. So thank you so much.

Peace isn't about the absence of problems. It's about the presence of Jesus. 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

Who do you not want to pray for today? Spirit 1053. My name is Erica. That is exactly the person you should pray for today. And I know it's hard. Meredith turned off her phone and opened her Bible. And after a bit, she felt like God was speaking to her. It's funny how it's easier to hear the Holy Spirit when you get quiet. Names were coming to her mind. And Meredith heard God say, "I want you to bless them." And she was like, "You bless them, Lord." I understand that. And then she cried. Meredith had forgiven these people, but the Lord was bringing his words to her mind. Bless those who persecute you. Don't curse them. Pray that God will bless them. And so she said, "Father, And she couldn't do it at first. It hurt to ask God to bless the people who hurt her. But the moment she said it, "Father, bless them," Meredith felt a lightness. She didn't even know she was carrying something so heavy. God is fair. He sees and knows everything. So knowing the Lord didn't miss what happened to you, knowing he is a God of justice, who can you bless today?

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2: On Tiger Mountain on West 18 near the summit, we've got a semi-crash that is blocking the road, also blocking the ramps from I-90 to Highway 18. They're working on it, but for now, you might want to find a different route. Out of Auburn on North 167, it is busy around Highway 18 and again at 405. Then in Federal Way on North 5, we've got a slow spot right around 272nd and again at 188. Traffic is from World Concern. 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
0: Grateful for you, Donna. All right, match 52 in the World Cup is going down in our city today. Bosnia Herzegovina, that is not something you say every day, takes on Qatar noon at Seattle Stadium. George from Como says it'll be around 80 for the start of the match and mid-80s as it's letting up. Partly sunny and 72 tomorrow. That's a change. And I'm seeing rain in our Friday forecast. If you're wearing a soccer jersey to work today in the Emerald City, go you. It is 63 right now at 6:02. 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I will be your God throughout your lifetime until your hair is white with age. I made you, and I will care for you. I will carry you along and save you.

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1: Hey, it's Josh. 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

0: Blue Skies at 6:10. Jamie McDonald singing for you. And temps today that make you literally have permission to eat ice cream. I'm Erica on Spirit 105.3. So I thought I'd call one of my favorite ice cream shops, Snoqualmie in Snohomish. Come on, let's do this.
1: Snoqualmie Ice Cream Shop, how can I help you?
0: Hi, this is Erica from Spirit 105.3 in Seattle. How are you?
1: Good.
0: Awesome. I'm just calling because we're in the middle of a heat wave, and I want to know what your best flavor is today.
1: I'll say Yakima Peach is our best flavor today.
0: Oh, and I bet it's absolutely refreshing and delicious.
1: It's very refreshing, yes. It goes well with the season for sure.
0: Oh, well, happy summertime.
1: Thank you so much.
0: Hi, this is Taylor.
2: The Spirit Secret Sound.
1: Oh, my goodness.
2: You can feel it.
0: Who is this?
2: The tension.
3: This is Pam.
2: The nervousness.
3: I am at work. We always listen at work.
2: Because up for grabs.
0: Have you been listening to all the clues?
3: We have.
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3: The clues seem to lead one way, but it's not something I ever would have guessed.
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3: Well, we have a dead car right now. 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
2: The time had come.
0: Let's do this, Pam. Here we go.
2: What would be Pam's guess?
3: Well, the clues seem to point to, is it butterfly or butterflies?
2: And then? 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Plus $500 to give to a friend.
0: I think Pam's work for the day is done.
2: What will you do when you win? 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
9: Hey, this is Phil Wickham. Doesn't this world just feel like it's getting crazier? And I'm so thankful for Jesus that I wake up in the morning with peace in my heart, with hope and life because of Jesus. It says in the scripture that if you confess with your mouth that Jesus is Lord and believe in your heart that God raised him from the dead, you will be saved. So right now you can cry out to Jesus and know that you are saved and know that heaven is your home and know that you're forgiven. I cannot wait to see him face to face. I'm homesick for heaven.

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We're Spirit 105.3. I'm Erica. If we haven't met yet, just had the privilege of meeting Russ on the phone. He's listening from Tennessee this morning, and this is his favorite song. Russ, thank you so much for calling and saying hi. All the

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1: Hi, I'm Sandra from Kent. I'm from Blessing Alpha's tribe in Nigeria. I love his song, Lift Me Up. If somebody like that still has it in him to praise God and believe in God and trust in God, why can't I? Sometimes.

0: I volunteer to tell you, you are awesome today. God made you, and he doesn't make junk. Spirit 1053, I'm Erica, and God is on the move in our city, in Seattle. The World Cup is back today, but just days ago, remember when Team USA beat Australia? He was working then too at Hope is Alive Church in Pioneer Square. And Pastor Rich Sims is here to tell the story. What happened?
1: A lot of people were just roaming around. Thousands of people came in front of Hope is Alive. It's such a blessed hub to be right there in the middle of Yesler and Cherry on First Avenue. Thousands of people just walked right in front of the church. And then I guess they ended up having like 50 people come for a watch party and watch the game. And during halftime, our brother Garrett, he shared the gospel with the people too, and they were just visitors coming to look for a place to watch, and they got to hear the good news too. So overall, it was just a way to magnify God and see him bless so many people.
0: Absolutely amazing. I wonder what's gonna happen today. Another match going down at noon.
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3: On Tiger Mountain on West 18 near the summit, we've got a semi crash. It's blocking the road, also blocking the ramps from I-90 to Highway 18. They've got crews working on clearing it, but for now you might want to find a different way to get around that. In Puyallup on East 512 at Highway 167, a crash is blocking part of the exit to 167, and that is affecting you to 31st Avenue Southeast. Heading out of Auburn on North 167, it is busy from Highway 18 to 277th, again from 180th to 405, and that continues on North 405 to Sunset Boulevard. And in Federal Way on North 5, it's crowded from 272nd to 188th. Traffic is from World Concern. 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
0: Thank you, Donna. 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It is 62 right now at 629. 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Something to make you smile now from I Might Be Funny. My bags aren't packed, but the crumb tray in the toaster is spotless, and all the cereal boxes are aligned. Wouldn't want any burglars to leave me a bad Yelp review. Lovely home, but the pantry was a disaster. 2 out of 5 stars. Would not rob.

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Truly, it picks up me every single morning, and it just settles your heart. I'm Brielle from Sandwich, Washington, and I love Spirit 105.3.

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0: God does not know how to be unfaithful. Isn't that a relief? Spirit 1053, my name is Erica. We had a little mystery at TJ Maxx the other day. I found this really cute, cool-feeling pair of pajamas, and the cashier and I were trying to figure out what the cute little character was on there. I thought it was a guinea pig, and then I thought, no, that's that really cool animal we're seeing in memes all the time, and she and I are just trying so hard to remember the name. And when I got in the car, it hit me. I should have walked back in and told her. It's the capybara, that cute little guinea pig looking like rodent. They are so cute, and all of a sudden, they're so popular thanks to these memes. And I looked them up because I was curious, are they friendly? Are they rude animals? What are these capybaras all about? And it said they're incredibly friendly and notoriously chill. And I'm like, yeah, perfect character for my pajamas, right?
1: More than 2,000 years ago, Jesus gave us the gift of a prayer. And Christians have been praying the Lord's Prayer ever since. So when we pray it, we're joining believers all around the world from every tradition, culture, race, and nationality, and even across the 2,000 years since Jesus first taught it. These are the people we'll one day stand beside, praising God for all eternity. So when we pray the Lord's Prayer, it's a little glimpse of heaven right here on earth. We'd love for you to pray it along with us every day at 5 a.m., 9 a.m., noon, and 5 p.m. And if you'd like to lead us in prayer, just text the word AMEN to 89419.
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Colossians chapter 2 says, "Let your lives overflow with thanksgiving for all he has done." That's good for this month and all year.

is always bringing you through the red seas of life. He's always listening when you pray. Spirit 105.3, good morning. My name is Erica. My dear friend Donna couldn't sleep. Her heart was pounding. It was really late at night and her son wasn't home yet. So Donna started to pray. About 15 minutes later, the front door opened and it was her son. And she said, "You're home." And he goes, "Yeah, Mom, it was really weird. About 15 minutes ago, I just felt like I needed to come home." And she said, "Well, I know what happened. I prayed you home." And then he goes, "Thank you, Mom. I wonder what was going on, right? Who are you praying home? Because God hears you too."

0: Your father's heard every single word you're saying. Your prayers aren't bouncing off the ceiling of your car or your kitchen. You have a God, a father who loves you. So don't stop praying, okay? Spirit 105.3, I'm Erica, and I won't either.
1: 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I am definitely not a traffic reporter, but I know someone who is. So it's time to check traffic on Spirit 105.3.
2: In Puyallup on East 512 at Highway 167, we've got a crash blocking part of the off-ramp, and that is slowing things down to Woodland Avenue. Then in Sumner on West 410 at Valley Avenue, hearing about a crash there that's backing things up to Salmon Creek. And then Tiger Mountain on West 18 at the summit, we still have that semi-crash blocking the road, also the ramps from I-90. It's taken a while for them to get this cleared, so you might want to consider a different route. Traffic is from the Prayer Community and Spirit 105.3. 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
0: Thank you, Donna. It's summer at Top Pot. Try a raspberry lemonade cruller or a creamsicle raised ring. Wow, that sounds so good. Another scorcher today with highs scooching close to 90 around the sound. Cooler tomorrow, but some sunshine will stick around. If you've got a hankering for a little rain, don't worry. It's coming back Friday. If your kids are asking, when does the spray park open in Edmonds? By the way, that's 10 a.m. It is 62 at 7:02. 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
1: Hi, Paul Fredericks here. Thank you for listening. My prayer for you today is that God meets you right where you are and fills your heart with peace. And we're here to remind you that you're deeply loved and never alone.

0: What a joy to worship with you on this absolutely beautiful Wednesday morning. Puffy white clouds, blue sky. Oh, it's going to feel like high summer today. Spirit 105.3. I'm Erica. And since we're in the middle of a heat wave, I decided it would be fun to call some of my favorite ice cream shops. And I think maybe my number one is Snow Goose Produce in Mount Vernon. Famously enormous ice cream cones. Have you ever had one? I have never been able to finish one. We've got Nena from Snow Goose on the phone this morning. Okay, so what flavors do you recommend today in the middle of a heat wave?
1: For sure, huckleberry, a good Death by Chocolate with it, and then everyone also loves coconut pineapple, just all the refreshing flavors.
0: Sounds perfect for summer, and I feel like even when you're waiting in line at Snow Goose, everybody's happy because we know what's coming.
1: Oh yeah, for sure.
0: Thank you guys for doing what you do. Does your arm ever get tired when you're scooping?
1: Oh, yeah. We got a Popeye arm for sure.
0: Popeye arm. Nena from Snow Goose Produce. God bless you. Thank you for hanging out with us.
1: No problem. Thank you.
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0: Yes, so many people are sharing that love Toby Mac is singing about on the streets of our city as the World Cup rolls back into town. Spirit 105.3, I'm Erica, and one of them is with us on the phone today, my dear friend, Pastor Rich Sims from Hope is Alive Church in Pioneer Square. They're gearing up to open their doors to the people coming for the match at noon today. And Rich, I know you've got a cool story to share of something that happened last Friday.
1: Yeah, when I was preaching, I was sharing Psalms 24, and I said, open up the gates and let the King of Glory come in. And this young lady with her child, she just starts bursting in tears. She said, in the last 3 weeks, I keep on hearing in my dreams to open up the gates, to open up the gates. And so she started crying right away and breaking down and came to me. And I just directed her to our prayer partners, and they just interceded and petitioned for her, got her connected with all the resources to stay connected in community. It was just like, you never know what comes out of your mouth that the Holy Spirit gives you that has been talking to someone, that is a divine appointment.
0: Amazing. Praise God.

0: 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The king is on the ferry. The king is in the kitchen. The king is with you this morning and every day of your life. 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
2: On Tiger Mountain on West 18 at the summit, they're still dealing with that semi-crash. It has all the westbound lanes blocked and the I-90 ramps to Highway 18. You're going to probably want to try and find a different route. In Issaquah on West 90 before Westlake Sammamish Parkway, somebody is stuck in the right lane. That is slowing things down past Front Street. Then in Puyallup on East 512 at Highway 167, a crash is blocking part of the off-ramp. That's affecting you to Woodland Avenue. Traffic is from the prayer community and Spirit 105.3. 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
0: 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More sunscreen is in the forecast today with highs around 90, but cooler temps are arriving tomorrow ahead of rain on Friday. 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No, it's run to God, and He will make you clean.

since I was a little kid. My dad would always put the radio station on for us, and it would just make us feel really happy. If we were ever fighting in the car, we put the music on, and then instantly it was super peaceful. I'm Emma from Monroe, and I love Spirit 105.3.

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0: Here we are in the middle of a heat wave in the PNW. Spirit 105.3, I'm Erica with Christine from Linwood. Hi, girl. How you doing?
1: Good. Hi, Erica.
0: It's so fun to meet you on the phone. We're talking about your favorite ice cream shop. Where do you love to go?
1: You know, our favorite is Edeline's, which is up north and in different cities like Blaine and Linden, just right before you go to the border crossing to get to Canada. It's just amazing. It's a local dairy.
0: And what's your favorite flavor there? Because I'm taking notes, girl.
1: Mine is blackberry.
0: Okay.
1: But there's so many good flavors. It's so hard to pick.
0: Duly noted. Well, just for sharing your favorite ice cream spot, you have won yourself a summer refresh. Christine, a beautiful NIV application Bible, and Bart Millard from Mercy Me's new book, Even If.
1: Oh, that is so cool. Thank you so much. I really appreciate it.
0: You are so welcome. Enjoy reading while you're on the beach eating ice cream.
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Forrest Frank preaching the truth on Spirit 105.3. I'm Erica. It was pouring down rain at his concert just a few nights ago. Parents were scooping up their kids and running for cover. It looked like the concert was going to be canceled. But then something really cool happened. One dude stood up, raised his hands in the air, and just started praising God in the rain through the storm. And more people joined him. Then God joined the party. He put the most beautiful rainbow up over the worshipers. Forrest Frank said he had full body goosebumps. And the concert, not only did it go on, but it was absolutely amazing. Maybe right now it's raining in your life. You're wanting to take cover and run from the storm. I want to invite you right now to praise God in the rain, in the drama. Just praise Him and watch your Lord show up.

0: Wait, let's soak that up for a moment. God can do what the world says can't be done. There are the odds, and then there is our God. 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
2: In Issaquah on West 90 before Lake Sammamish Parkway, somebody is stuck in the right lane. That is slowing things down to Sunset Way. Then in Newcastle on South 405 just past Lake Washington Boulevard, a crash is blocking the left lane. That is backing things up to I-90. Then out of Renton on North 405, it is heavy from Highway 169 to 44th, again around I-90. And in Federal Way on North 5, it's busy from Highway 18 to 188th, also into Seattle from Alboro Place. 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
0: Thank you so much, Donna. Really appreciate you. Well, match 52 in the World Cup is going down in our city today. Bosnia-Herzegovina, haven't said that in a long time, you know, takes on Qatar at noon at Seattle Stadium. George from Como says it'll be around 80 for the start of the match and in the mid-80s as it's letting up. Partly sunny and 72 tomorrow, and I'm seeing rain in our Friday forecast. If you're wearing a soccer jersey to work today in the Emerald City, go you. It is 67 right now at 8:03. Accidents happen. 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Something to bless you now from God in his word. I will be your God throughout your lifetime until your hair is white with age. I made you and I will care for you. I will carry you along and save you.

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1: Hi, this is Steve. Jesus knew we'd be afraid. That's why he keeps reminding us to stay focused on him.

0: forecast is pretty fiery today in the PNW. I'm Erica on Spirit 105.3. Highs will be near 90, but we are going to be cooling down tomorrow. But that's not soon enough, right? So we've got Miles, the manager at Ice Cream Social in Tacoma, on the phone with us this morning. Okay, what flavor do you recommend, Miles?
1: My favorite flavor right now has got to be s'mores. They did something different with this s'mores flavor right now. It is amazing.
0: Oh, that sounds so good. I feel like I'm sitting with an ice cream cone full of marshmallowy graham cracker goodness and chocolate. I don't even feel hot anymore. So thank you for that.
1: I know, right? 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
0: 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Well, listen, have a great day. Thank you for keeping us cool, Miles.
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2: 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When we pray, that's us talking to God. 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
10: Hey, this is Chris with Stars Go Dim. And I don't know if you've ever been in a point in your life when you can look back and just say, oh my gosh, without God, I don't know where I would be. Looking at God and understanding how much He's done for you and knowing that the only thing that you can do is give Him the highest praise, which is holy, holy, holy.

0: Yes, Lord, breathe on our families and on our city. 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I'm Erica with my dear friend, Pastor Rich Sims, who's the pastor at Hope is Alive Church in Pioneer Square. Their doors have been open ever since the World Cup started. And what happened on the day Team USA took on Australia, Rich?
1: I just showed up at 9:30 in the morning, and I said, well, I'm going to just do what I do best, and that's going to be sharing the good news, the gospel. I pulled out our speaker, and we just start sharing the goodness of God and love and truth, and multiple people start crying. People start coming up to us. People start engaging, and then Pastor Jesse Bradley showed up out of nowhere. He's like, hey, Rich, can I try that? And he jumped on the mic and started sharing the gospel. We had all kinds of pastors from all over, and then we preached for like 2 hours, and people were just accepting Jesus and asking for prayer. And it was so cool to see the church body working together on one accord to just share the truth of the good news to people and to love.
0: Wow. I just have this sense that God meant for the World Cup to happen in Seattle. What does that tell you as a pastor?
1: Well, I've been watching the times from the Mariners to the Seahawks to the Sounders to now the World Cup. It looks like he's building a stage here in Seattle, a really big stage to be magnified. I don't necessarily think it's about the sports, but I believe he's going to set up the stage so he can be glorified and people are going to receive Jesus here in Seattle.

0: here at 105.3. I'm Erica, reminding you the Spirit Secret Sound is returning on July 1st. Thanks to Elite Roofing, you could win over $500 plus the money to give away as well, beginning July 1st.
1: Hi, my name is Tommy. I'm the worship pastor at River of Life in Kent, and this is Spirit 105.3 Traffic.
2: In SeaTac on North 5 at 188th, we've got a crash block in the right lane. It is backed up to Kent-Des Moines Road. And if you're continuing on into downtown Seattle, the slowdown starts right around Alboro Place. In Renton on North 167, it'll be busy from 180th to 405, and on North 405 to 44th. And in Linwood on South 5, at 164th, there's a crash block in the right lane. That's affecting you to 112th Street. 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
0: Donna, I know you're in a studio where you don't have a window, but the sky is beautiful, blue, puffy clouds.
2: You should have seen it this morning at sunrise. It is totally worth getting up early just to see that.
0: I agree.
2: Over the mountains.
0: Oh, you're the best. Thank you, Donna. 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It is 68 right now at 8:30. 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My bags aren't packed, but the crumb tray in the toaster is spotless and all the cereal boxes are aligned. Wouldn't want any burglars to leave me a bad Yelp review. Lovely home, but the pantry was a disaster. 2 out of 5. Would not rob again.

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1: Hi, Erica.
0: Hi, Colin. What's going on today?
1: Well, lately I've been going through some hard times. Like my friend, I don't know what all he's doing, but I know he's not turning into the greatest kid right now. And then my other friends, I haven't seen them in quite a while, and I just needed to know how they're doing and see if they're doing okay.
0: Yeah, friends are such an important part of life. And Colin, I love how much you care about your friends. How is God helping you?
1: He's been making sure that I have parents who love me, people that I'm surrounded with that are currently being nice and thoughtful.
0: You're amazing. How old are you?
1: 12.
0: You're 12 years old?
1: Yeah.
0: Well, you're a

0: Have you put your trust in God? Today could be the day when you say yes to Jesus. You're going to have peace now and heaven forever. If you ever want to know more about what we believe on Spirit 105.3, just text the name Jesus to 89419.
1: More than 2,000 years ago, Jesus gave us the gift of a prayer. And Christians have been praying the Lord's Prayer ever since. So when we pray it, we're joining believers all around the world from every tradition, culture, race, and nationality, and even across the 2,000 years since Jesus first taught it. These are the people we'll one day stand beside, praising God for all eternity. So when we pray the Lord's Prayer, it's a little glimpse of heaven right here on earth. We'd love for you to pray it along with us every day at 5 a.m., 9 a.m., noon, and 5 p.m. And if you'd like to lead us in prayer, just text the word AMEN to 89419.
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I'm Erica. 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

There's no other station that I can listen to that uplifts me so much and sets my heart on God when I need him most, because I get so distracted throughout the day, and then Spirit 105.3 is there to remind me what's really important.

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1: Father,
0: let
1: your kingdom come. Father in heaven, thank you for this
2: day. God, I praise you because you are always...
3: Hi, Jesus.
0: The Bible reminds us, the Lord is near to all who call on him. That's why God gave us the gift of prayer, because he wants to talk with us.
1: It's like a hotline to God.
2: Yeah, you can just dial him up.
3: Isn't that cool? Give us this
0: day. Jesus taught us to pray, to be united as one. So let's come together as one body to pray the prayer that Jesus gave us.
4: Hi, this is David, and I go to Mount Lake Church, and I work at Christa Senior Living. Would you please pray with me? Our Father, who art in heaven, hallowed be thy name. Thy kingdom come, thy will be done, on earth as it is in heaven. Give us this day our daily bread, and forgive us our trespasses, as we forgive those who trespass against us. And lead us not into temptation, but deliver us from evil. For thine is the kingdom, the power, and the glory, forever and ever. Amen.
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1: I'm Erica, a grateful sinner like Matthew West on Spirit 105.3. Love hearing about your World Cup adventures in our city. Jessica, my friend, and her son Cameron went to the last game. There's another match today at noon. Jessica, tell me about some of the stuff that happened while you were in Seattle.
2: So we get to Seattle from the link. We follow everybody in. We're lathering up with sunscreen, asking people if they want sunscreen because you can't take it in if it's too big. So we're sharing sunscreen.
1: Wow.
2: Everybody.
1: That's so cool. A whole community there in the line.
2: Well, even before that, I ran into the guy at the Sumner train station and I'm like, oh, you made it. And Cameron's like, do you know that guy? And I'm like, that was the guy from Sumner. He's like, I thought that was like your best friend. You know, he was just... It really is. It was really fun. I mean, we're all sharing this experience. That guy from Sumner made it down, so that was great.
1: Wow. Look at soccer bringing us together. Hi, this is Taylor.
3: The Spirit Secret Sound.
2: Oh, my goodness.
3: You can feel it.
1: Who is this?
3: The tension.
4: This is Pam.
3: The nervousness.
4: I am at work. We always listen at work.
3: Because up for grabs.
1: Have you been listening to all the clues?
4: We have.
3: $9,135 in the Elite Roofing Piggy Bank.
4: The clues seem to lead one way, but it's not something I ever would have guessed.
3: And if she wins?
4: Well, we have a dead car right now. We have some home repairs that need done. And we have some bills that could be paid.
3: There's also $500 to give to a friend.
4: I have a friend who runs a dog sanctuary for special needs dogs. And she recently became a widow. So I think that would help her out a lot.
3: The time had come.
1: Let's do this, Pam. Here we go.
3: What would be Pam's guess?
4: Well, the clues seem to point to, is it a butterfly or butterflies?
3: And then... Congratulations, Pam and Gig Harbor. Winner of the Spirit Secret Sound. What do you say we do it again? 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
1: I think Pam's work for the day is done.
3: What will you do when you win? 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

0: 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My job is really hard. And I just need the constant encouragement. And I just need as many moments of worship throughout the day as I can get. 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
1: Okay. I'm about to.

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The sun is shining down on us. The birds are singing. Spirit 105.3, I'm Erica. Let's be so rooted in God's plan that even disappointment feels like divine protection, like a flower trusting God to get it through the dirt.

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0: life really is like a roller coaster, but it helps when you realize Jesus is in the front seat with you and he's got his arms up and he's smiling and he's not scared. So you don't have to be either. Spirit 1053, what a gorgeous summer day we've got for Match 52 in the World Cup in our city. Maybe you're curious like me, what does it feel like to be there? Well, my friend Jessica from Puyallup was at the Belgium-Egypt match with her son Cameron. And I mean, describe what it was like. Take us there.
1: I mean, the goals getting scored, just the whole atmosphere. I mean, there were so many people there, and he noticed how once the game finally got started, all the seats were filling in. There was no empty seats. I mean, he just is very observant of all that. And it was just like, it's a lot of people here.
0: So are you a soccer fan now, Mom?
1: Oh, I've been for a while. Cameron's played since he was 3 years old and still plays like on a rec team. And I've always been there cheering him on.
0: Of course you have.
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It's all it takes to make you a child of the King.

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0: That is Blessing Offer on Spirit 105.3. And if your mornings in the summer look a little chaotic, I just want you to feel seen. I'm kind of doing the same logistics. This morning started by checking the group threads. Two camp carpool confirmations and one mom who just saw this at midnight asking if we can swap Thursday. Find the water bottle, pack a gluten-free snack because my youngest has celiac. Grab my friend's Venmo because we didn't purchase the camp t-shirt in advance because I'm hanging on by a thread here. Vacation Bible school drop-off has been subcontracted out. Every day the schedule looks different because it's only until noon, which means activate the grandparents to pick them up and somehow get the confirmation code from the dropper offer to the picker upper. Different people. Coordinate who's taking our incoming high schooler to his summer job. Normally that's his older sister's job, but now she's a camp director full time this year and she comes home just as exhausted as we are.
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0: That is Forrest Frank. What do you think? Will he open up the night with that one at his sold-out show? He is coming to the Tacoma Dome July 10th. And I love that that sold out so fast because it shows me that there is such a hunger for music that glorifies God right here in the Pacific Northwest, especially among the next generation. I get excited about it. If you want to find out who's coming next, spirit1053.com. 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
6: Hey, this is Cece Winans. Psalm 63 talks about God's love being better than life, and that is so true. When I think of the goodness of Jesus and all that he has done, I can't help but praise God. He's worthy of all of our praise, all of our strength. The Bible instructs us to love him with all of our heart, soul, and mind. Why? Because he deserves nothing less. He is worthy of it all.

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It's not the artist, and honestly, it's not even Spirit 105.3. 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

0: That is Elevation Worship on Spirit 105.3. My name is Sarah. Who gave you your first Bible? Or perhaps this is a gift you've given someone in your life and you know the intent, the heart behind giving someone their very first Bible. Maybe you've gotten their name engraved on it. And it's truly, I think, one of the most loving gestures you could do. It's like, here, this is the living hope that I have found in Christ. This is God's word, and I want you to have this same hope. Erica is giving away brand new NIV application Bibles this week and Mercy Me books every morning. Your chance to win. 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

0: That is Mercy Me, Phil Wickham, Spirit 105.3. Well, after today, I think the heat wave comes to an abrupt end. And if you're tired of watering your own lawn, save on the water bill. No need for sprinklers over the next couple of days. Nature's going to take care of that for us. And hopefully we'll be back to our regularly scheduled summer weather because that's been so nice. I think you can have one to look forward to in July, Summerfest, July 25th. Put this on your calendar, a free event happening at the Krista campus in Shoreline. 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We've got a full kids zone. There's a classic car show. It's a great opportunity to invite friends to come and have an outdoor worship experience with you at the end of the night. If you want all the details, I'll send them straight to your phone. 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
4: 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And I was in prayer for that at that very moment. 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
1: Father, let your kingdom come. 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
0: The Bible reminds us, the Lord is near to all who call on him. 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
3: Isn't that cool?
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4: Hi, I'm Shayla from Everett, and I have three beautiful kids. Would you join me in saying the Lord's Prayer? 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Give us today our daily bread and forgive us of our trespasses as we forgive those who trespass against us. And lead us not into temptation, but deliver us from evil. For yours is the kingdom, the power, and the glory forever and ever. 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

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When you don't have the answers and you've got nothing, we can be humble. Remember, God's wisdom is infinite. It surpasses human understanding.

0: That is the band Hopeful on Spirit 105.3. A couple songs before that, we heard from Forrest Frank. His latest is called OK, and he is coming in concert, sold out the Tacoma Dome, which is just, that's so incredible. Think about what that means. That means that over 18,000 people clamoring for tickets scooped him up in just a matter of days. It was amazing, and he is coming to share the gospel with the next generation, and we're thrilled. July 10th for Forrest Frank at the Tacoma Dome. 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

Look at how the Lord takes care of the birds, of the lilies. How much more is he going to take care of you? You can take those worries you feel, turn them into prayers, lay them at the foot of the cross. This is your theme song.

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I'm a public school teacher, so I go in with a smile on my face after I've been worshiping all the way to work. I love Spirit 105.3.

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0: Jamie McDonald gave her yes to Jesus at summer camp. I have a lot of friends that have kids at church camp this week, and they're just kind of like scrolling the Instagram feed to try to spot their kid in the crowd during the tug of war and the skits and the campfire and the sing-alongs. 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
1: 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So when we pray it, we're joining believers all around the world, from every tradition, culture, race, and nationality, and even across the 2,000 years since Jesus first taught it. These are the people we'll one day stand beside, praising God for all eternity. So when we pray the Lord's Prayer, it's a little glimpse of heaven right here on earth. We'd love for you to pray it along with us every day at 5 a.m., 9 a.m., noon, and 5 p.m. And if you'd like to lead us in prayer, just text the word AMEN to 89419.
0: So your kids ask you to bring them a snack, and being the fun mom that you are, you grab the peanut butter, raisins, and celery and make them some ants on a log. The only problem is there are actual ants in your kitchen. So what do you do?

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25: Hey, this is Phil Wickham. Doesn't this world just feel like it's getting crazier? And I'm so thankful for Jesus that I wake up in the morning with peace in my heart, with hope and life because of Jesus. It says in the scripture that if you confess with your mouth that Jesus is Lord and believe in your heart that God raised him from the dead, you will be saved. So right now you can cry out to Jesus and know that you are saved and know that heaven is your home and know that you're forgiven. I cannot wait to see him face to face. I'm homesick for heaven.

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0: That is Peter Burton on Spirit 105.3. Definitely a dinner outside kind of evening, especially because I think things are going to shift a little bit over the course of the next week. These temperatures in the 80s are going to become temperatures in the 60s. And no matter how you feel about that, I hope eventually we'll get back to this, because this is just prime linger outside as long as you can weather. The sun is setting around like after 9 p.m. and it's perfect as we approach our outdoor movies in the park downtown Bellevue. The first one is coming up on July 14th. We do this every year. We love to partner downtown Bellevue for these outdoor movies. It's Tuesday nights through July and August. You can see the full lineup at spirit1053.com.
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3: This is Pam.
2: The nervousness.
3: I am at work. We always listen at work.
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2: 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Plus $500 to give to a friend.
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0: That is Phil Wickham on Spirit 105.3. It's always a good idea to get your steps in and go for a walk. 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Erica's going to join you in the morning. 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
1: This writer, Douglas Wood, said this: the more we say thanks, the more we tend to be thankful for, the more we find to be thankful for, and the more we find to be thankful for, the happier we become. 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Totally.
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1: 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Mm-hmm. It's not because the Lord is feeling unappreciated. It's not for him. He's not needy. Mm-hmm. Yeah, it's for us, everything. But when you start to understand that, you start to appreciate it and you delight in it. Like, that's for me. Thank you.
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3: 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And accidents can happen when you least expect them. 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
1: Hey, it's Sarah. Peace is possible, and it doesn't depend on your circumstances. 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
1: Hey, this is Cece Winans. Psalm 63 talks about God's love being better than life. And that is so true. When I think of the goodness of Jesus and all that he has done, I can't help but praise God. He's worthy of all of our praise, all of our strength. The Bible instructs us to love him with all of our heart, soul, and mind. Why? Because he deserves nothing less. He is worthy of it all.

0: Another hot day, but I'm loving it. It's Spirit 105.3, and my name is Taylor Mills. I hope you're doing well. 2016, I thought to myself, I'm really going to change. I'm going to start chasing after God, opening my Bible, listening to Christian music like Spirit 105.3, constantly feeding my mind positivity in the Word of God. When you feed your mind things that God is telling us to feed it, you can't go wrong. Master your thoughts. Control your feelings and your emotions. That's what I constantly have to tell myself. I realized one day my mind was like this dump truck. I was just dumping all this trash in it constantly and letting whatever that was in it just feed my day and my moods and my emotions. Master your thoughts and you're going to master your life.
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1: Hi, this is Leanna Crawford. The Bible is living and active, and there is scripture for every joyful, painful, and in-between moment in our lives. Psalm 23 is the passage I say to myself when I'm feeling anxious. I remember that the Lord is my shepherd. He makes me lie down in green pastures. He leads me beside still waters.

0: thank you for being part of the Spirit 105.3 family. We love you. You were just saying, Taylor, I have on this station all the time. You were outside working yesterday. You were playing it kind of loud. A neighbor was like, what are you listening to?
1: We just listened to it for years and years. I've had it on in my car. So my kids listen to it, teenagers and young adults. And now my grandkids have listened to it in my car for many, many years. My husband now has it on whenever he goes to work and everything. So it's just kind of become part of our family. I love the work that y'all do. Keep it up.
2: 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So when we pray it, we're joining believers all around the world, from every tradition, culture, race, and nationality, and even across the 2,000 years since Jesus first taught it. These are the people we'll one day stand beside, praising God for all eternity. So when we pray the Lord's Prayer, it's a little glimpse of heaven right here on earth. We'd love for you to pray it along with us every day at 5 a.m., 9 a.m., noon, and 5 p.m. And if you'd like to lead us in prayer, just text the word AMEN to 89419.
3: I'm Brittany from Lake Stevens. 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
2: With God, you can face anything. Hi, Paul Fredericks here. 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And the songs remind us He's walking with us through it all.

Welcome to Seattle. We love having the World Cup and you in our city. And hey, that jersey looks great on you, by the way. 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
1: 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I'm Taylor Mills at Spirit 105.3. Why is it so hard? It can be. Kat and I were just talking. Kat, you have gone through some really heavy, hard things. How do you find yourself hopeful?
2: But I just feel the Holy Spirit just telling me, none of this is in your control. Give it to God, and He's got it, and He's got you. And whatever it may be, will be. And that's what I hold on to, because I've got the peace.
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It's not the artist, and honestly, it's not even Spirit 105.3. That's Jesus. And he's inviting you to a deeper relationship with him. 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
1: When I look at my life, all I can say is that it's a God story, and it's a miracle that I'm still standing here today. 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He was my best friend and my big brother, and ever since then, me and my family have endured some of our darkest days. But over the last few years, God has done so many incredible things in my life, and now I get to travel the country sharing the gospel and getting to stand on stages and share my testimony of what He has done in my life. And I hope that when you hear this song, it's a reminder that your life is a God story.

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I started my relationship with God, and I just feel so much more of his presence when I'm listening to spirit and music that is better for us to listen to and get with the heart.

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1: Hi, I'm Max. Jesus tells us to pray for our daily bread. Ask God for our provision. You might need a different size loaf depending on the day, but God knows just how to bake it. Spirit
2: 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Hi, I'm Nora. Can you hook us up with the traffic report? I hear today's traffic is a little bit mid.
3: Got a good Wednesday afternoon. Starting in Everett, northbound 5, a collision blocks the right lane of the off-ramp to 41st Street as you get into downtown. The backup is to almost 112th. That's about a 25-minute drive. It's also affecting East 526, the Boeing Freeway, from approaching Evergreen Way. Getting into downtown Seattle, south 5 slows Ravenna past Denny. That'll take you about 20 minutes. Northbound 5, about a 10-minute delay off and on from Alboro up to James. In Tukwila, southbound 5 slows from 405, 518 to 516 in Des Moines. South 405 heavy through Bellevue, northeast 8 to Coal Creek Parkway. Southbound 3 in Bremerton slows Kitsap Way down to Charleston Boulevard. And on the ferries at last check, 1 hour delays at Mukilteo, Edmonds, Kingston, and Point Defiance. Traffic is from That's a Doozy. What happens when kids ask the big faith questions? Hear the honest, funny, and deep moments on That's a Doozy at purposely.com. 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

0: It's Spirit 105.3. I'm Taylor, and I know you probably heard me. You're like, please, Taylor. Okay, my son, Drew, who's 21, is here from Johnson City, Tennessee. I picked him up yesterday afternoon. Now, when you were here in December, it was raining, and you didn't get to see anything. And so your face when you saw the mountains and the beauty of the Pacific Northwest was priceless, Drew. Welcome to Seattle again.
1: Thank you. Thank you. I'm glad to be here. Very glad to be here. It's a beautiful area. I just can't believe it. My best friend Devin and I hike all the time, and I sent him some texts earlier yesterday, and we were like, we could do some serious hiking out here.
0: You're just like, I want to hunt and fish. I want to do all this stuff while I'm here. You're only here for a week. I don't think you can fit everything in that you're seeing.
1: No, not quite, but a man can dream.
0: Yes, a man can dream from East Tennessee. Now, you said, Mom, they say East Tennessee is God's country. You're like, this is more than God's country. Like, what is this place?
1: I just can't believe it. I really can't. I know I keep saying that, but it's just unbelievable.
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8: We had the scariest, windiest day ever recently. 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

The proof is everywhere you look at creation, and we've got a lot of it in the Pacific Northwest. The proof is also in every song you hear on Spirit 105.3, celebrating the one who created it all.

0: 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Hey, I'm Taylor. My son, Drew, he's 21. Why do I always feel like I have to say your age?
1: I don't know. You do every time.
0: I know.
1: I feel like they probably know by now.
0: I think so, too. But
1: what's
0: the funny thing, I know. The funny thing is my sister is going to be here today from Oklahoma City. And I haven't seen my sister in probably 3 years. Can you believe that?
1: Oh, and how old is she?
0: She's 58. Well, I think I say your age because I started thinking about this. You have been going on the radio with me since you were 2 years old. Just listen to this.
2: There's a storm coming. The weather's going to be cold and raining and thunderstorms.
0: And lightning. It's going to be thunderstorms and lightning. I mean, Drew, you were 2.5 years old. That's why I think I have to say your name. Does that embarrass you when I play that stuff?
1: No, it's fine. I'm used to it at this point. That's like the least embarrassing thing she's ever done to me.
0: Drew, welcome to the Pacific Northwest. I cannot wait to show you. Seriously, one of the most beautiful places I've ever been.
1: Yeah, I mean, I guess it is cry worthy. I don't know if
0: it is. I can't help it.
1: She'll cry on you now, let me tell you. If you haven't figured that out yet.
0: It's because I can't put into words how beautiful it is.
3: Hi, I'm Harrison from Lake Forest Park. My mom needs to know what's happening on I-5 right now. Can you help?
4: And a good afternoon. Just a couple of trouble spots right now. Northbound 5 getting into downtown Everett. A collision blocking the right lane of the off-ramp to 41st. It's backed up to almost 112th, but it is a moderate slowdown, taking about 15 minutes to drive that. It's also affecting 526 eastbound, starting around Evergreen Way. Southbound 5, a bit slow getting into downtown Seattle. Ravenna past Denny, that'll take you over 20 minutes. South 405 slows through downtown Bellevue, Northeast 8, the Coal Creek Parkway. Traffic is from That's a Doozy. What happens when kids ask the big faith questions? Hear the honest, funny, and deep moments on That's a Doozy at purposely.com. 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

0: 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More God time. What if traffic is actually a chance to feel more positive and peaceful, all because you had more time with Jesus on the road this afternoon? 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
1: Okay. I'm about to

0: 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I know there's so many new beginnings and there's a lot of endings and new things taking place right now with, you know, maybe you've walked through the graduation. You and I were just talking about how your son is going into first grade. He graduated kindergarten and he's all ready, but you're like, Taylor, I don't know if I'm ready. It's really hard, isn't it? But it's so exciting.
1: Yes.
0: How you feeling about it?
1: Excited and nervous. Thank you, Taylor. I love listening to your show.
0: Oh, thank you so much. It means the world to me. I'm so glad that you're with me.
1: Thank you. God bless you.
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3: 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Loose parakeet causing damage to cars. He's in Inverness, Scotland. Apparently, he's been pecking at window seals and windshield wipers. 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
12: 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And one of the best parts about being your local radio station is we get to be out in the community meeting awesome people just like you. And hey, we're hoping to add a few more people to our events team so we can be at even more events, hearing stories, making memories, and of course, sharing the hope of Jesus across the Pacific Northwest. We're looking for energetic and friendly people who brighten up every room, feel called to serve and pray for others, and can sing along to the songs we play on air. Disclaimer, you don't have to be good. And if that sounds like you and you're looking for a flexible, very part-time job where you can put your faith in action, text JOB to 89419 and apply for the Radio Promotion Street Team position today.
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1: For my entire life, I always struggled with self-worth and believing that I was actually worthy of love. It felt like no matter where I turned, I never felt good enough. But one day, I decided that I no longer wanted those voices to rule my life. I remember the day I wrote the song I wanted to write about my identity in Christ, a reminder for you and for me of the truth, that you are a child of God and that you are so deeply loved by Him. And the truth is, no matter what you've been through or what you've done, Jesus loves you and He wants a relationship with you. I'm Megan Woods, and this is my song, The Truth.

There's no other station that I can listen to that uplifts me so much and sets my heart on God when I need him most, because I get so distracted throughout the day, and then Spirit 105.3 is there to remind me what's really important.